0: 62-yard, 6 minute and 43 second drive, resulting in only 3 points, meaning they still trail the Wildcats 13-17 as the sun is setting fast. Summer is just about over, folks. August 28th.
1: So sad.
0: Very sad. Very sad. I do love the fall, though, personally. The kickoff now will be boomed into the back of the end zone. Will Mace have a chance? No. He puts the arms out, says this one's going out of the back of the end zone, and it will. The Cats will start on the 25-yard line. Pat McQuaid and company, get rolling. Where do you want them to go here, Nick?
1: One thing, not really where do I want them to go. I'm kind of interested to see who gets the bulk of the carries on this drive here in the second half. First half, Mace got 8 carries, Raglan 7, but I'd still say time on the field, Raglan probably exceeded Mace. Mace really towards the end there getting more playing time and more carries. But I think we just keep on doing what we're doing. Break it up, run pass. Looks like they're going to pass here with Mace in the game going back under center, but it'll be interesting to see what they do.
0: McQuaid shotgun snap, 2 receivers right, 1 left. Mace to his left in the backfield. They will hand it to Jabril. He goes left, gets a hole, and it is swallowed up quickly. About a gain of 5 yards for the running back. It'll be about 2nd and 5.
1: Yeah, Mace, good job of getting 5 there. To be honest, looked kind of grim at the beginning of that play with the blocking. But I expect Villanova to pass here. Hopefully McQuaid can make a play like he's been making all game. And I really think it's important that Villanova gets points on this drive.
0: Completely agree. If you let William & Mary get the ball back and take the lead late on to the third quarter, it's very hard to score. McQuaid now will take the snap. We'll hand it to Mace. It's a trick play. Braden Reed on the end around. William & Mary read it perfectly, though. They watched film, and Reed just runs out of the back of the end zone. I didn't really like that play call. If you're going to run the end around, you run it to the hash that's open. We ran it to the near hash.
1: Interesting. 2 things on that play call. Reed, it looked like the transfer from Mace Reed was a bit slow. It looked like Reed bobbled it, which probably set him back about a half a step. But I think if Mace continued carrying that ball, he would have had a first down and more. Like, William & Mary, watching tape, they knew that play was coming. And sometimes you just got to, break up the play. If Mace continued carrying that ball, I think it would have been good for the Cats as everyone was on the other side of the field for William & Mary.
0: Concerning news now, Chris McCullers, the reliable junior O-lineman, 6'3", 310, big guy. He is walking off the field on his own power. We'll see if he gets back into the game here soon. McQuaid now with 2 receivers to his left in the shotgun, as he has been pretty much all night, tight end on the right side of the formation, and Binkowski all alone on his right. McQuaid takes the snap. Now William & Mary sending the blitz. McQuaid going deep. Has a man. It is, nearly caught. Almost nearly intercepted. The true definition of a jump ball. Great defense there by Branson Leduc-Maddox, the defensive back. And that will end Villanova's drive in a 3-and-out, 4th and 12, 7:02 to go.
1: Yeah, it looks like the Wildcats almost caught that on the second effort there. I thought it was intercepted at first, and then he almost came down with it at the end. I don't hate the play call, though, 3rd and 12. Send the ball deep. I feel like for the Wildcats, there hasn't been that many passes downfield from McQuaid, which he's capable of doing. But again, with these bigger wide receivers, jump balls are good, but they're not excellent route runners.
0: That pass was intended for Chris Colby. Another questionable punt from Myers will bounce back into Villanova territory. Not what you want to see there from Luke Myers. That one barely went 20, 30 yards. It didn't pass midfield.
1: Yeah, I mean, it's just interesting how the college punting game works. Villanova last year had maybe the oldest punter in college football history, I believe. But
0: Luke Larson.
1: I was watching this guy in pregames, and I was telling you, I was like, wow, he's like punting the ball 40, 50 yards. But you get on pads, you got people rushing at you, it obviously changes it. But, I mean, you can't punt the ball more than 25-ish yards, 30 yards. You might as well just like go for it on fourth down and just chuck up the ball. You'd rather throw an interception. McQuaid can throw the ball further than these guys can punt it.
0: Yeah, I'm not loving that. I do have data science with him. Maybe I'll tell him I'll do his homework next week so he can practice some more punting. It's been a rough day for
1: the
0: kid.
1: I'm interested. Social experiment. Let's get some soccer guys on the team. Teach him how to punt. These guys have unbelievable legs.
0: Yeah, my high school goalie would punt the ball about 50 yards every single time. It was unreal.
1: It's interesting. Like, these guys have the legs. You just teach them the technique, but...
0: Yes. So now we have another injured Wildcat down.

0: I think it's another cramp. These guys are just not
1: early on in the season. It's hot out. Yeah. Hydration. They're not used to it.
0: Not drinking the liquid IVs, I guess.
1: Yeah, gotta drink the liquid IVs. That's for sure.
0: Yeah, Nick is a big proponent of those. We're not sponsored.
1: No, but liquid IV. I know you're listening. Hit us up. That'd be great.
0: All right, let's see who the injured Wildcat is. It is number 21, Javonte Williams, the defensive back. Big piece. He plays both the safety and defensive back. It's interesting. Villanova, when we were going to do the research for this game, they list three safeties. You know, they list the free safety, they list the weak safety, which is slightly outdated for my generation. I feel like that was a much older concept, and they still have the strong safety as well. Javonte Williams is our starting weak safety.
1: If you're talking about old football, Villanova should have a fullback out there. my dad always talking about the fullback, fullback, fullback, fullback. Giants got Patrick Ricard with Harbaugh, so who knows? That might work out. But it is interesting to see that free safety, weak safety, and strong safety. But Villanova kind of does run a unique defense. And with a unique defense, you have chess pieces like Williams, who's able to play in different places, which is useful for the team.
0: Absolutely. Just looking around, we still only 13-17, 6:54 to go. William & Mary is going to have a chance now where they're not going to be rolling Watkins back out on the field. It's going to be Blee, the third of three quarterbacks. Patrick Blee, they list him as a QB/athlete. Now, I haven't seen really many guys listed as athletes on rosters. I've seen them as recruiting profiles be athletes, but this is new. He will take the snap in the shotgun. It's going to be a speed option. He will take it and run for a short gain of about, no, and he'll roll out for about a six-yard gain.
1: Yeah, that's a nice play by him there. Looked fast off the line of scrimmage. And this William & Mary offense is very unique. Like I said before, it's kind of harder to game plan for such a unique attack in really any sport. Like I said before with the knuckleball, guys on your team, they're not going to throw a knuckleball, so you can't practice against it until you see it. Like this, there's really no play style like this on the Villanova offense that can, in practice, simulate as this Wildcat attack.
0: They haven't been that potent. Outside of that 61-yard bomb, they've only had about 110 yards of offense the entire day.
1: Yeah, but right here, they're in a position to take the lead.
0: Here we go. Watkins now throwing out into the flat, and he just took his eyes off the ball there. That was Andrew King. He went out to the flat, had some space for a five-yard gain, and that's just a classic case of taking your eyes off the ball.
1: Yeah, that happens. It happens in every sport. You know, you try to make the next move without completing the first one. It's like, infielder, if they're looking to make the throw to first base, the ball's not even in their glove yet. You got to make sure you finish that catch, and then you can turn off field. Then you can see where the defense is. But you have guys around you, you're nervous about it, and it leads to a drop.
0: Here we go, third and four. Watkins in the shotgun, looking to throw. Passes, has a man. It is caught. And looking to turn up field, Garrett Rogan didn't see him. The ball's loose, and it's picked up by King. What a crazy play. The ball went out of Kai Austin's hands, flew up in the air, and Andrew King picked it up and ran it for another 7 yards.
1: Unlucky for the Villanova defense. You know, you think big chunk play from William & Mary, ball's up in the air. Momentum would be on Villanova's side if they can get that ball. Instead, William & Mary got a bigger gain from it after that fumble. Garrett Rogan looked completely lost there. He had his back turned to the play, turned around way too late. Villanova's defense has got to settle in here and make some plays, force a field goal, unless they're going to be down three in this game with 5 minutes or so to go in the third quarter.
0: Not what you want to see, as we have another injured player. I believe this one is a Wildcat. It is, as Coach Ferrante is coming out to see what's going on.
1: Yeah, they're on the complete other side of the field, it looks like. Can't even see him from sitting here in this booth.
0: I think Coach Ferrante needs to order some more bananas for this team.
1: Yeah, I mean, the potassium levels have to be low. Liquid IV, make a potassium drink, man. Or something like that.
0: I don't know what it is. Well, we have those new smoothies over at Cabrini. People should get interested.
1: Yeah, I mean, holy.
0: I mean, talk about, what is it? What do we got? We got the Father goodness. Peter Power. We got the Brunson. We got, I think, the Right Way. In reference to a pretty good basketball coach. Yep. You might have heard of him.
1: Talk about the school's AI policy. They're using AI on these names. I mean, it's ridiculous. They're talking to us about AI policy, can't use AI. I mean, I would bet money that these names aren't made by a person in the office. Holy. I mean, just got it. I mean, I can see the prompts right there before my eyes. They're just plugging in names. Make rhyming smoothie names that are alliterations. And then they're coming out with, I mean, just ridiculous stuff.
0: You are a big fan of Claude.
1: Yeah. You know, I mean, yeah. Claude, sponsor. Maybe Villanova can, you know, plug in Claude how to stop cramping. And then we'll get this game on the right track here.
0: First and five from the 5-yard line. Shotgun snap for Watkins. We got the big boys in at the line. Looks like it's going to be a run. It is for Watkins. He's going to look to sneak through. He's pushing towards the end zone, and he'll be short at about the 2-yard line. It'll be second and two.
1: Claude, how do I stop a Wildcat offense? That's what I'm about to put in. But it looks like they want a touchdown here. William and Mary, a lot of guys on the sideline are clapping and throwing their hands up, and it looks like it's interesting here. I think he's short a yard.
0: I think he's short 2 yards. The side judge was walking out at the 2-yard line holding his arm up. I don't think he's close.
1: Yeah, so it looks like he will be short. But William and Mary, I mean, has amazing field positioning. And they are one small QB sneak, tush push, whatever you want to do, away from taking the lead in this game.
0: It's second and three, actually. They backed him up to the 3-yard line. Looks like it is going to be a tush push. Usually I'm cheering for this. I'm not right now. No, he's going to back them up into the shotgun now. One receiver out wide to the right. Watkins will take the snap. Looking to run it himself, and he is in. Touchdown, William and Mary. The signal took a long time there, and Villanova now trails 19-17, barring the extra point.
1: Yeah, it's tough. 6'5", Wildcat quarterback running up the gut. Really hard to stop him, especially in a short distance there. Villanova's got to come out on offense and send a message. I mean, with the amount of momentum they had going into halftime, you think, all right, they'll be able to build on this. But with mistakes, with, you know, lackadaisical plays, poor offense, William and Mary is in full control of this game right now.
0: It's very concerning. There's still plenty of time, though. 5:26 to go. We've seen crazier things happen in this place. I remember last year, that was my freshman year, when Villanova played.
1: No good on the extra point.
0: Did he miss it? He did miss the extra
1: wide
0: point.
1: Left.
0: I was just going to talk about missed extra points and missed field goals, actually.
1: That's big. A two-point game versus a three-point game is a massive difference, although there is still about 20 minutes to go in this game with 5 in the third quarter. That mistake could loom large.
0: But still, I think it's huge, because now if you're William & Mary, maybe, say next possession, Villanova is, we go down and score a touchdown, you're forced to go for two.
1: Yeah.
0: Because there's no point to go for one.
1: No, there's not. Because six-point game doesn't mean anything.
0: It doesn't change much. So, and even again, if the score stays as is, Villanova can kick a field goal and go win the game.
1: Yeah, 100%.
0: That's a huge play. I was just going to say, when we played Towson, there were two late gimme field goals that Towson should have won that game. We ended up winning 14-13. Villanova walked out of here escaping with a win. Yeah. How poetic it is that extra point was just missed.
1: Yeah. One thing that really doesn't make sense in the stadium, I guess they can't do it because of the band or the cheerleaders dancing, whatever. There's no nets on for the field goals, so it's kind of hard to tell if a ball goes in. And earlier in pregame, we saw a worker get nailed with a field goal.
0: Yeah, it was bad. It was really bad.
1: Which was, I mean, it's just sad to see, but we gotta make a change there. But there's older workers being hit on the head by
0: That lady was like in her 60s, and she's like, I mean, we could be filing claims here.
1: Yeah.
0: Villanova could get sued. Tuition's going to go even more up.
1: Wouldn't that be great?
0: All right, here we go. Braidwood with the kickoff. Mace will get a chance to return this one. This could be electric. Here we go. Jabril gets the ball. Gets it out to the 25. We got a flag on the play. Looks like it's going to be a hold.
1: I mean, I think that ref threw the flag further than any quarterback's thrown a ball all game. He threw it from the 50-yard line, got it down to the 25. That was
0: impressive. That was good projectile. Get him on the field.
1: I mean, you see Mace return that kick, and you get excited.
0: Oh, I know.
1: You get amped.
0: It was,
1: and that's what I love to see.
0: Yeah, I can't believe he threw that flag that far.
1: I mean, that was unbelievable.
0: Get him, Pat Slur. Get him a sixth year of eligibility, you know?
1: Yeah.
0: Good grief.
1: But I'm interested to see. I think they're walking it back. Must have been a
0: holding. Yeah, got to be a holding here.
1: But, again, we're saying everything's big, but that's a big penalty. You know, now you're inside your own 10-yard line on a drive that you have to go down now 90 yards to take lead of this game. It won't be easy.
0: There is nothing like a 90-yard demoralizing drive, though.
1: Yeah.
0: I'll tell you what.
1: That'll suck the soul out of this defense.
0: Here we go. McQuaid in the shotgun. Ragland, to his right. Two receivers right, one left. Takes the snap. Hands off to Ragland. Looks to get to the right side of the line. Now bounces back. Looking for space. Ragland going to gain about 6 yards when
1: That's
0: he could have been wrapped
1: run.
0: Up behind the line.
1: That's a great run. That could have set a tone for William & Mary's defense. Starting this off with the tackle for loss, Ragland keeps his feet moving. That's what he's been doing all game, him and Mace. Keeps the play extended. And Villanova now second and manageable instead of a second and long. Massive.
0: It was a hold on Michael Gall, the State College native, very close to where I call home. That is why the Cats set up at their inside their own 10-yard line. McQuaid now in the shotgun, Ragland again to his right. Two receivers right, one left. McQuaid taps his foot, claps his hands, takes the ball. Looks left, fires left. It is caught for a very, very short gain. Not much doing there. That ball went out to number 88, Brody Eaton.
1: Yeah, interesting play by the Wildcats of the second string tight end. Tight ends have not been involved at all in this game. Really for either team, which is kind of surprising. But like a 1 yard out route, I think one yard out route for the offense does not move me in a drive that is like insanely important, for this game.
0: Third and 6 from the 14, McQuaid in the shotgun, takes the snap, looks to throw, steps up in the pocket, has a man, it's caught, Hilton, plenty of space, Hilton could go all the way, he's past the 50, there's one man to beat, to the 40, to the 30, to the 20, 15, down to the 13-yard line, what a gain by number 5, Jake Hilton.
1: That is massive for this Villanova team. McQuaid finds his man, Hilton is there, the transfer. His defender slips, and he runs all the way down this field. If it wasn't for his 4.4 40, or not even 4.4,
0: probably 4.7
1: or something, he would have been in the end zone. Nonetheless, amazing play for Villanova, and Villanova was kind of looking lackadaisical there on offense. The energy was draining. This was a crowd pop that I haven't seen in this game since the second quarter.
0: It looked like Retro Bowl. He just ran out of gas there.
1: Yeah, I mean, He was hustling down that sideline.
0: Shotgun snap from McQuaid. Hands off to Ragland on the left side of the line. Gets a little bit of a hold. We'll take it, though. Ragland's down to the 6-yard line. The Cats are knocking on the door after that field-flipping play. 2:57 to go. Villanova trails 19-17, but hopefully not for long.
1: Yeah, I think that's one thing Eagle Great said, Jason Kelsey. There's, like, holding on every single play.
0: There is.
1: If you really look at it.
0: There is. My dad would agree.
1: Yeah, thankfully the refs let it go there. That's why you always wear gloves of the opposing team's jersey.
0: Yes, you do.
1: You've got to do it. But Villanova is in amazing situation here. 2nd and 2 in the red zone. Got to score a touchdown here. Field goal will not do, even though it'll take the lead.
0: McQuaid will take the snap after he taps his foot for the second time, claps his hands twice, hands the ball. It's a counter to Ragland. Ragland looking for space, finds a hole. Looking to get to the end zone. He's stopped at the 3-yard line. Will it be enough for a first down? It was 2nd and 2.
1: I think they're calling it just short.
0: Are they going to call him short?
1: Looks like the line judge is holding up 3 fingers there.
0: Yeah.
1: On the boundary.
0: You're right. But good eye, Nick.
1: Yeah. Villanova here, again, 4-down territory for sure. Do not kick a field goal if it's 4th and 1, even though it'll give you the lead. But, again, I think you hand the ball over to, it looks like Ragland's going to stay in the game. I wouldn't even mind a direct snap to Ragland. I mean, it might be a bit risky because he's not used to taking snaps. But the one thing, if you're in I formation or something like that here, you're giving the running back, although they got a running start, like 4 or 5 yards behind the line of scrimmage.
0: McQuaid in the pistol, takes the snap, hands off to Ragland, going down the left side, has a hole, closes up quickly. Did he get the first down?
1: He did not.
0: It's going to be 4th and 1. Ferrante has a huge decision on his hands here. Do you go for it?
1: I do. Because even if William & Mary gets the ball back, they're in awful field position. If Villanova's confident in that defense of theirs, they'll get the ball back with a punt and a 3-and-out around the 50 to 40-yard line.
0: Here we go.
1: I don't like the I form, like, or the call with the running back way behind the quarterback. They got to run 6 yards instead of 1. Just run a quarterback sneak, timeout William & Mary.
0: Well, that's big.
1: Yeah.
0: I do not agree.
1: It's a weird position to call a timeout.
0: I never am in favor, really, ever, unless it is
1: something.
0: I think, unless you're on offense. If Villanova took a timeout there, I'd probably understand because you're going to try to score a touchdown. But if you're William & Mary in this one-score game, having 3 timeouts when you're trying to stop the clock in the – well, it used to be the 2-minute drill. Now modern philosophy has made coaches think, I'm going to take a timeout, all my timeouts before the 2-minute warning to have that extra break just in case. I want to have as many chances to stop the clock as possible at the end of the game. And in a situation where their formation looked relatively set, it didn't look like they were all around or people were running or looked confused. I think just they're getting a second look that I don't know if they really even need. It's a huge play. Don't get me wrong.
1: We'll tell in about 30 seconds if that was a good or bad call. And if Villanova can get a first down here or score a touchdown, that'll be a very, you know, play that you circle back, and I'm sure the coach will be asked, what made you take a timeout there in the third quarter in such a close game?
0: Here we go. Two tight ends motioning left to right. McQuaid stands with Ragland behind him. Backs up now into the shotgun. Colby and Binkowski to McQuaid's right. It's a direct snap to Ragland. Ragland will lean, and he will have the first. No! They say he doesn't have the first. Are you kidding me? They say he doesn't have the first down.
1: Fourth and one. He looked like he got way more than a yard. Oh, that is...
0: That's
1: bad.
0: A brutal spot.
1: I was saying it was the direct snap, but...
0: That's a brutal spot.
1: Yeah, Villanova's not fighting. I mean, that is tough.
0: That's...
1: I would love to see them measure it.
0: Can we bring the sticks out, please?
1: Yeah, I don't know.
0: Just please. I mean, William & Mary's sprinting the offense out onto the field.
1: Yeah, that's a play that if Villanova does not hold on, you know...
0: You look back on.
1: Yeah, you look back on. You know, you have,
0: second and two.
1: Yeah. After such a chunk play, that touchdown would have ignited the crowd.
0: Absolutely. Hilton just couldn't get it done, and Villanova gets stuffed inside the five. We're going to have a false start penalty. This one's going to back up even further. The whole D-line shifted, and it may one of the big boys up front flinch.
1: So that'll be halfway to the goal. So I think it'll be, on the two-yard line here for William & Mary, first and 12. It'll be interesting to see what they do. I really expect them to run it three times.
0: Yeah. I would agree.
1: Here's the thing. A safety, super rare. Now with the two-point game, a safety ties the game. So I don't know how much they're going to consider that, but you just got to have your guys ready for that run. Again, you have to be ready for that quarterback running back option. Watch both guys.
0: Gap integrity is huge. It'll be a handoff. For minimal gain, the Cats wrap up well and pull back Chavis into the end zone. It will not be a safety.
1: Yeah, I think there's fans hearing that they don't really know that forward progress is a thing. You saw people getting up all excited, but nonetheless, great tackle as it'll be, I believe,
0: second and 10.
1: Yeah.
0: Second and 10.
1: The scoreboard says third, but I think they're going to down off.
0: A little bit of amateur hour. Yeah. It's okay. It's their first game, too. Cats are going to have four down linemen. The ball will be snapped and handed off. And immediately Garrett Rogan is in the backfield there for a loss of one. It'll be third and 11 as the third quarter will wind down for the Wildcats.
1: Yeah, so that's the reason. That's the philosophy for going for it, right? Even though they didn't get it, which I'm sure they obviously have loved to get it, Villanova is going to, if they stop him here, they're going to get the ball with how the punting's been. They might get the ball at the 30-yard line because the punter is going to be backed up into the end zone.
0: Well, got to stop him first.
1: You have to stop him first. But this play, Villanova needs to be sure. It'll be interesting to see what William & Mary does. I'm expecting a run, but they could do a play action. They could pass and catch Villanova completely off guard.
0: If I was them, I would let Watkins go run. It seems like every time he touches the ball, he's getting about 5 yards. I know he's only averaging 2.3 yards a rush, but he has taken some sacks today, which does hurt his rush numbers. I also think that's kind of a harsh stat to QBs, making their rush numbers look terrible because you get sacked. But you know, such is life. It's how football statistics have worked for years. I would run him out on the read option almost every single time. That's what I'd do.
1: Yeah. I just want to give a quick shout-out to our roommate, Evan Stockmall. Just sent us a video. He's watching the game on the big TV, but he's got the speaker going. So
0: Shout-out to you, Stock. We love you, man. We'll see you in 203 soon.
1: But Villanova here. We got a fan kicking a field goal.
0: He's in bare feet.
1: A 35-yarder barefoot? I don't think the
0: Villanova... No, it's 42. He's going to kick a 42-yard field goal barefoot. We got to see this. Will D. Katz behind him.
1: Yeah.
0: Who is this guy? He had flip-flops
1: on. Maybe
0: you
1: can get a free Cabrini meal for this, if it makes sense.
0: He's barely low.
1: Not terrible. But, I mean, what? Move it in. Put it at the 20-yard line.
0: Give him a
1: line.
0: Chance, yeah, man. I mean, yeah. Like, our kicker can barely hit from 42. Yeah. We're expecting a fan to come out here and get it done?
1: They're promising free tuition, so they're just going to back it up to make sure no one makes it.
0: Yeah, good grief. We got to start practice kicking, Nick.
1: Yeah.
0: That's what needs to happen. I can't believe he just kicked that ball barefoot. That had to hurt, man. Yeah, I mean, look, I played soccer. You kick a ball, soccer ball barefoot, it doesn't feel great. Especially, I mean, like, passing's fine, but when you go to really hit the ball, it hurts.
1: Yeah.
0: Just a little bit.
1: He'll be walking gingerly tomorrow.
0: Yeah. Good grief. All right. We are going to be starting the fourth quarter of action once again. It is 3rd and 11 on William & Mary's own 3-yard line. You're listening to WXU 89.1 The Roar. I'm Nathan Mather here alongside Nick Calandrino. We're going break free. We're just going to blow right through this fourth quarter media timeout and just give you all the action that you love to hear here on WXVU.
1: That's right.
0: Nick, when we get the ball,
1: yeah,
0: and you, I know you can't script drives this late. What three plays would you pick for the first set of downs? If we go, obviously, if you get a first down, whatever. But what are the first couple plays you want to see called?
1: I'd first play run it with Jabril.
0: That feels like it's been your answer every single
1: time. I want to put the ball in his hands. If not, run a screen to Jabril. Put the ball in his hands. And it really depends how like it sets up. If you have a second and short, you're on the ball. If it's second and more than five, I'd pass the ball. But, I mean, we can't just keep on having these drives that just die. You know, you have an excellent play by McQuaid, and we get the ball down to the 20. That could have been a touchdown. Like, it really could have.
0: Could have been. Ran out of stamina.
1: Yeah, ran out of speed. But Villanova has just got to make sure now that the field is switching that they need to get a stop here. Biggest play of the game, you argue. Every single play is the biggest play, but this play is going to have serious repercussions for how this game ends.
0: It's huge. It's huge. Here we go. Snap from his own end zone. Watkins takes it. Looking to pass. He's going to throw a one-on-one jump ball. And Austin just did not see it.
1: Oh, that's unbelievable.
0: They're going to call pass interference. They're going to throw a late flag.
1: Oh, that is not what you want. What a boneheaded mistake. To be honest, I thought that was fine physical defense. But what are you doing? This team does not get their head around. They have guys pinned against the boundary. And, I mean, it looks like the refs are talking about it with the coaches, but you can't do that. The fans are – I hear them booing from the broadcasting room, and it looks like every single player is just staring at the refs because they're having a conversation. I thought that was fine physical defense. I thought the DB did great there, and I don't know what they're doing. And they picked up the flag, I believe.
0: Did they pick up the flag?
1: Yes.
0: Yes, they did.
1: That
0: Thank
1: is
0: goodness.
1: Excellent.
0: We love referees here at WXVU. We always have, always will, no matter what we may say when they don't give us calls our way in the future.
1: But I respect that. Swallow your pride. I feel like all these guys, you know, they're kind of power hungry. They throw out the flag and then they stand on business. But, like, the call was wrong. You know, you talk to your other officials.
0: Absolutely. I mean, the DB can touch the guy.
1: Yeah, exactly. I mean, again, these wide receivers are so favored. DB's the hardest, if not second hardest, if not the hardest position to play in football. Give the guy some slack.
0: Boyd punting from his own end zone. This one will...
1: One of the better punts of the day.
0: Yeah, honestly. Reed will field at about the 45. He's going to cut up field. He's got a lane. Cannot break the ankle tackle. He's down to the 35-yard line, though. Great field position for the Cats as the fourth quarter starts with 14:45 to go.
1: Yeah, I feel like the energy is being brought back to the stadium. I was kind of shocked. We're hearing stuff from the booth. I feel like haven't heard stuff all day from the booth. And that penalty really riled some fans up. And I'd have to say, really great job for Villanova. This is one of the most, although at halftime some people, you know, trickled out, this is one of the most packed football games I've seen in a while.
0: Yes.
1: And they really did that with, you know, renovations to the stadium, adding cushions, adding new food opportunities. It looks like Villanova, the benefits that they've kind of implemented are really, you know, being brought to fruition.
0: Well, because this team wins.
1: Yeah.
0: Whether you like to admit it or not, this team wins, and they win consistently. They're top 10 in the entire FCS winning percentage in the last 5 years. You have to reward them in some way, shape, or form. And I think it's led by Scott Wolkoff, I believe, in athletics. He was also on Talking Villanova Football, saying all of the additions they're trying to make this a more marketable game for fans. And I think it's working.
1: It is for sure working.
0: And I think it's working. That's great to see.
1: And I hope to see in the future more.
0: Yeah, exactly. Well, the next home game is one of the biggest of the year. It's Family Weekend, Family Weekend on September 26th. McQuaid will now take the shotgun snap with Mace to his left. We'll hand it off. Mace looking to get around. Nowhere to go.
1: Yeah, you know, predicted that play.
0: This is the ball out. They say the ball's out.
1: Oh.
0: Are they going to say the ball is out? Mace fumbled.
1: That's...
0: Mace fumbled the ball.
1: Is a mistake that he does not make. sure-handed carrier makes
0: unbelievable.
1: A mistake that could I don't even know what to say. I thought he was out. I thought he was down.
0: Yeah, it looked like he just went right and there was nowhere to go, and then three William & Mary guys start pointing.
1: It's
0: like,
1: hard to see from our angle. It's on the other side of the field. There's guys surrounding him, and there's no fight, but you just see William & Mary sideline going crazy.
0: You can't even blame this defense. They're giving you every opportunity now. They're really doing everything they can to keep you in this game. And they're going to do it again. Another great tackle there by Omari Bursey for basically no gain for Andrew King on that rush.
1: Yeah, if Villanova wins, I think we need to deliver the offense and the defensive backs need to deliver handwritten letters to the defensive line and linebackers for how they're keeping us in this game. Bursey's having an unbelievable game. We were talking about him. And like you said, he's doing what we expected of him and more.
0: Absolutely. Here we go. Watkins now. It's going to be second and long. It'll be second and 9 at the 31-yard line. 14:08 to go. It feels like the game is much closer to being over than it actually is.
1: Yeah, they're still, it's only 75% over.
0: Good math there.
1: Yeah.
0: Shotgun snap from Watkins. They send a blitz. Will they get home? They won't. Watkins has a bit of time to run. We'll just toss this one harmlessly out of bounds, avoiding the intentional grounding. It'll be 3rd and 9. The clock will stop for now.
1: Yeah, this defense. Defensive backs, got to give him credit, blanketing the field, making sure there was no options for him to go. So Villanova, another 3rd down on defense, got to stand tall. No penalties. Don't even make him think about throwing the flag. And let's get the ball back in McQuaid's hands here with probably about 13 minutes to go.
0: Can we force another 3 and out one more time?
1: I think we can.
0: I do too. 3rd and 9.
1: I know we can.
0: Yeah, I love the optimism. I really do. Watkins takes the snap. 3 rush. Now a late rush from Bursey. He has a man on the drag route underneath, and Austin will reach out and get the 1st down.
1: Yeah, that's the risk of going a heavy blitz there. It leaves the middle of the field open. Looked like there was no Villanova linebackers to be found, and William & Mary stretches past that first-round flag and gets it.
0: Well, that's the thing. I mean, you have Bursey blitz late, and then there's nobody to cover that mid-zone. That's just an issue there.
1: Yeah, it's tough.
0: The risky take. It's the risky take, and Bursey almost got there. He made Watkins flush out. Now he'll take another shotgun snap. 2 receivers right, 1 left. Read option now for Watkins. Doesn't have much to go. He'll get down to the 49-yard line, about a gain of 3 yards.
1: Yeah, it's tough lowering your shoulder. That's the advantage of being 6'5", something McQuaid can't really do as well. But he's having an excellent game. I really just hope, I want to see him throw the ball more. He only has 18 passes on the first drive. He had 5 alone, so he hasn't really had that many opportunities to spin it so far in the second half.
0: Completely agree. Here we go now. Watkins will be taking the snap. 13:14 to go. William & Mary leads Villanova 19-17.
1: It'll be interesting to see what William & Mary does. Look like a late audible. Play clock's got to be dropping here.
0: Yeah, they're not winding it yet.
1: Interesting.
0: Judge is still over the ball. The refs are talking. We're getting more boos from the fans here. I don't mind the hostility.
1: If I was out there, I'd be booing.
0: Oh, I know you. Sure. I know you would.
1: Yeah.
0: I know you. That's not even a question. You definitely would.
1: I wonder what happened there. Unless, are they bringing them?
0: What?
1: Huh.
0: They're gonna.
1: Bit of uncertainty up here in the booth, but it looks like they're shifting the ball over to the other hash.
0: Quite confusing. The mysteries of life, I guess.
1: Yeah, gotta love mystery.
0: Watkins shotgun snap. Looks like a false start there.
1: Yep.
0: They're gonna say it's a false start or offsides. We don't even know. Now they're gonna throw a jump ball to the right side of the field. Good coverage by Essium.
1: I think it might have been offside.
0: Are they gonna give him the
1: free
0: play?
1: That's what it looks like William & Mary saying on the sideline.
0: This was a false start, they would have stopped the play.
1: Yeah.
0: So, must be offside. I thought the left guard and the left tackle flinched for sure, but... Yep, they're going to call offsides. Such bizarre proceedings. We still have 13 minutes to go.
1: Yeah, really. It feels like there's like 3 minutes left.
0: Yeah, exactly. It feels like the last possession. If you don't stop them here, you lose.
1: With the sun setting.
0: Sunset
1: was beautiful, by the way.
0: It was. Great sunset.
1: But now it's...
0: Really great sunset.
1: Yeah, yeah.
0: Now it's just pitch black. Here we go. Shotgun snap, Watkins. Running back to his left. 2 receivers right, 1 left. Takes the snap. Looks left. Villanova sends pressure, fires to his left, and it is caught, and he is hit hard. That is number 81, Gavin McIntosh, getting into Villanova territory down to about the 44-yard line.
1: That's a good tackle by Villanova there, hard hit. But still, that's a good chunk play for William Mary. No matter how hard you tackle someone, if he gets an 8-yard gain, I'm sure he doesn't care.
0: Not at all. Yeah. Second and three on the 43-yard line. William and Mary snap the ball. Now, in the backfield, King looking to get around, and he doesn't. He's lit up by Bursey. He's just been everywhere today.
1: He really has. That was an unbelievable tackle. Looked like Villanova could have had another tackle for loss there by Caballero, I believe, blowing up the play on the other hash. But Bursey is really being the saving grace of this defense as Villanova forces yet another third down.
0: Third and five. Can William and Mary convert again?
1: And this might be four down territory for William and Mary.
0: It very much could. They're 5 for 11 today on third down. Shotgun snap for Watkins. Three receivers left, one right, running back in the backfield. Villanova sends pressure, and they almost get him, and they don't. Barely misses the tackle, does Bursey, and it's another first down for the Tribe.
1: Yeah, you got to be careful here with Villanova. They've had so many chances to get the ball back. Now William and Mary, like, if they get a touchdown, Villanova's down two possessions here. Like, you have to be so careful.
0: Here we go. Watkins all alone. Looks like a designed bubble screen. It is. Out wide to Johnson, and he will waltz out of bounds for another gain of five. William Mary just running a smooth operation here.
1: Yeah, it looks like the Villanova's defense has gone lackadaisical. The tackling aggressiveness was not really up to the par, as I saw earlier in the game. Missed tackles, blown plays, failure to shed blocks.
0: I think they're just tired. They've been on this field for so long.
1: They have.
0: And especially in the second half.
1: Yeah, first half, Villanova dominated the time of possession. But
0: not the case in the second. Now another snap for Watkins. Villanova sends a late blitz. That ball is tipped up in the air. Oh, nearly intercepted by Caballero.
1: Yeah. You would have just loved to have been.
0: That would have been so great.
2: Yeah, just to be there. And he would have had, I mean, he had the whole
0: field. He had real estate.
2: All the receivers were down to the 20-yard line. He would have caught that ball at the 30, and he would have been, you know, running against offensive linemen, walking his way into the end zone there.
0: Man, it's an unfortunate set of circumstances there for the Wildcats.
1: But again, what is it? Another third down here for William and Mary.
0: Third and five. Watkins takes the snap, looks left. Looking to throw left. He evades pressure again and gets another first down.
1: It's unbelievable what this defense is doing. Unreal. They're getting it to third down. And then what happens? They bring a blitz. Have a QB spy or something. Have a linebacker waiting. What have they done all day? You look at the stat sheet. Oh, 18 passes. The quarterback, that's his 18th rush of the game. It's almost 50-50. You cannot just let him run right up the gut on third down and five in such valuable possessions.
0: You have to put a spy on him at this point. I think there's no other way. You should just make Bursey a spy for the rest of the game and say if he
1: or
0: beats
1: Caballero,
0: you.
1: Or Caballero, someone that's somebody. Athletic, and if you want Bursey to rush the passer. But you got to make a change.
0: Yeah, because he's just tearing you up on third down with his legs. Credit to him. Now we got a little end-around trickery. Villanova reads it. This one will be a negative play.
1: Unbelievable tackle.
0: Wrapped up is number 11, Carson Jenkins, on the play there. He had nothing doing on that end-around.
1: Yeah, really nice play by Villanova, stopping him in his tracks, having a tackle for loss. Hopefully, this will spark some confidence in the Villanova defense, and we'll get the offense back on the field.
0: Hopefully so. Here we go. Watkins, another shotgun snap. It is going to be second and 16. If there's a time to stop him on a set of downs, it's this one. Looks like a bit of a false start there from the wide receiver. Now he's going to throw deep. He has a man. It is incomplete.
1: Yeah, he juggled it 100%. They're going to try to call for a catch, but he did not have control of that ball by the time he was out of bounds. 100%. We have a great view up here. I think he bobbled that for sure.
0: Carson Jenkins was trying to catch that one inside the 10-yard line, just could not get it done. Again, missed coverage. He had time to see that ball in the air, flip his shoulders, turn around, and then almost get the feet in and could not. Now, third and 16. Yep. If we give this one up, Nick, I don't know what I'm going to do. If he runs for a first down here, then, you know, he's just good.
1: You don't even
0: good.
1: Need to rush that many. We haven't sacked him in a while. Rush three, right? Rush
0: drop
1: three,
0: eight.
1: Drop eight. Have a QB spy. It looks like another false start on the right tackle.
0: Here he goes again. He's got some room. I don't think he's going to get all the way to the first down marker this time, but still another 8-9 yards.
2: Exactly. Now, again, if you stop him there and don't let him escape the pocket, they're not making that field goal.
0: No.
2: So now they're in a place. I wouldn't be shocked if they went for it. They're sending out the kicking team. And this, you know, it's a guy that's just coming off a mixed extra point, so it'll be interesting to see what they do here. Max Lipinski.
0: I think they're going to kick it. Are they? Now we got an injured Wildcat. It's Christian Caballero. This one might be more serious than just a cramp.
2: Yeah, he's been walked off.
0: That's not good.
2: He is walking. It's not like he has one foot up in the air where it's like an ankle issue, per se. That's that bad where he can't walk it off.
0: Both his ankles are taped.
2: Yeah. Fronte meeting him halfway.
0: Gotta love Coach.
2: Yeah.
0: You really do. Great guy.
2: Hoping Caballero is okay. He's had some bad plays, but he has been a really strong commanding presence of this defense. I mean, he's been all over the field. He's missed some tackles, but he has made some nice plays for the Cats.
0: Absolutely. I think back to that one time that we actually tracked Watkins down when he was running outside the pocket. He was the guy who got him and showed that great makeup speed. Now, we have 9:36 to go. It's 4th and 8. This will be a 41-yard attempt for Lipinski. As you said, he just missed an extra point.
2: I would go for it, to be honest.
0: But
2: again, you want to make it more than a field goal game. But
0: looking at what Villanova's offense is doing, if I'm William & Mary, I think the risk
2: confident.
0: That you're taking,
2: yeah.
0: making Villanova have to go score a touchdown to win this game,
2: is tough. So you're taking.
0: I'd do it.
2: Yeah. No, it's. I don't hate it.
0: I'd do it. Here we go. Lipinski on the right hash from 41 away. Takes his steps in Under Armour cleats. He's going to take his steps again. Nothing like being overprepared.
2: Hopefully we can get...
0: I tell you, the refs have stood over the ball entirely too much this game. We did just praise them, but we're slowing down the action here. I don't really know what's happening. Everyone's standing on the field looking like what's going on?
2: They got no plan tonight.
0: I guess not, man.
2: They're trying to cash in that hourly paycheck extended to the 9 o'clock hour.
0: Here's what happened. We were missing a second judge under the goalpost.
2: Yeah.
0: So we can't have one guy just judging the right upright and not one judging the left. That wouldn't be good. So.
2: Yet they're still standing over, so who knows?
0: Yeah, who even knows anymore? Here we go. It's time to kick the football. Lipinski.
2: They're sending people after this kick.
0: I've aged 18 years in this kick. Lipinski now. The snap, the hold is good. The kick is up, and it is good. Really good.
2: Yeah, that's...
0: It was hook and left. I got excited for a minute.
2: That's a
0: big
2: kick for them.
0: I mean, if they only needed one ref, that would have been the ref to have the post on in the left one. I mean, it was closer there. Could have got over the ball a lot quicker. But
2: yeah, 22-17 for William & Mary. Villanova needs a touchdown to take the lead in this game. Now, let's talk about where we are in this game and the amount of time. 9 minutes, 18 seconds. Villanova's guaranteed pretty much. Or not guaranteed. You'd expect two possessions.
0: Yes.
2: You'd expect two. William & Mary might only get one, which is on Villanova's benefit. But again, it could be a 3-and-out, and William & Mary gets 2-3 more possessions. You can't really hypothesize this much. But if Villanova goes down there and gets a touchdown, their drives have been going, you know, 3, 4, 5, maybe 6 minutes. So if you force William & Mary to go down 75 yards with 2 minutes left, again, two timeouts. That could loom large depending on how this clock works. But first, you have to start with scoring a touchdown. A field goal will not do, at least for the total of the drive. Maybe you get a field goal and then later on you score. But Villanova needs to get a big drive here, which ends in 7 points.
0: We're going to take a break here on WXVU. We'll be back after the break. It is 22-17 in favor of the Tribe.
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0: Welcome back to Villanova Stadium, folks. I'm Nathan Mather here alongside Nick Calandrino. Nick, let's get a look around at the FCS scoreboard.
2: Yeah, so right now we have Rhode Island winning 27-7 against Merrimack, both teams' first games. Rhode Island has the ball, third quarter with a minute 32 to go. And then Colgate is up 17-14 against Fordham, who has the ball right now with 6 minutes and 28 seconds left in the fourth quarter. Both games can be watched on ESPN+.
0: That's a Patriot League matchup, that second one.
2: That is.
0: We'll be facing both of those teams later on. Here we go now. Braidwood with the kickoff. Will he give it to Mace?
2: Let's get a
0: for
2: Mace.
0: Our excitement.
2: Let's get a
0: please.
2: Touchdown.
0: Oh, he's pooch kicking it. That's just sad, isn't it?
2: But,
0: Oh, fumbled! Oh, my goodness. The ball's on the ground. Who has it? Please tell
2: it. No, we have it.
0: We have it?
2: Got right back
0: good
2: to us.
0: Gravy.
2: I mean, come on. I mean, we're up in this. We're waiting for Jabril Mace. And then we have, you know, this is...
0: Oh, man. We're going to make it. Folks, we might not make it through
2: day.
0: The season, but we're probably going to make it through today.
2: Yeah. I would hope.
0: Yeah. So here we go. Pat McQuaid will take the snap in the shotgun. Villanova needs a touchdown. Nothing else will do. Well, you could get a field goal and a safety and go to overtime, but for the sake of the argument,
2: for the sake of
0: we need
2: realism.
0: A touchdown. We need a touchdown. Here we go. McQuaid going to throw. Wow. Nice slant to Hilton. He's had a nice day.
2: He really has. He's had a great day. And it started to look like he's McQuaid's favorite target so far.
0: Yes.
2: Which, you know, you can maybe say he was, what, wide receiver 4 on the depth chart coming
0: three,
2: into the day?
0: Three or
2: wide
0: four.
2: Receiver 3 or 4.
0: 3 or 4.
2: Behind Binkowski. And,
0: Colby.
2: And behind
0: Colby. Colby hasn't done too much today.
2: Yeah.
0: Been targeted a couple times. I believe only one catch. Here we go. McQuaid shotgun. Two receivers to his left, one to his right. Takes the snap. Looks to step up in the pocket. Throws a jump ball. And it is hauled in. What a catch.
2: Unbelievable.
0: That
2: job
0: is
2: by Villanova.
0: Brandon Binkowski. Way to make up for the tipped interception. What a catch by 81.
2: Yeah, this is big. Villanova, you know, wants to, you know, it looks like they want to hike this ball fast, so William Mary has no time to look at it.
0: Oh, they're going to say he juggled it. Uh-oh. We're going to go to review, everybody's
2: we'll
0: favorite part of the game.
2: Yeah, we'll see what happens. Even more time, you know, for the refs to just hang out.
0: they're really going to get to 10 o'clock, I tell
2: you. Yeah, they might.
0: Oh, man.
2: Tell me you're getting paid by the hour.
0: Yeah, no, man. Maybe they're getting overtime.
2: Yeah. Literally. Maybe. Possible. Yeah, doesn't look like it, but possible.
0: Who knows? I mean, we could score and score a two-point conversion. William and Mary could kick 3 points, and we could be equalized at 25.
2: That's actually good to bring up. If Villanova gets a touchdown, they go for
0: we
2: two.
0: We go for two.
2: Without a doubt.
0: You go for, go for dose, as they used to say in the commercial.
2: Yeah.
0: And go for dose.
2: To a seven-point kick. Those make me think of dose of dose like those Girl Scout cookies.
0: I'm more of goodness, what are they called? The coconut ones.
2: Mimosas. Samoas.
0: Mimosas.
2: Wow, that slipped out. Samosas, I am talking about.
0: No, Samoas.
2: Samoas.
0: Samosas are an
2: third
0: Indian
2: try.
0: Dish.
2: I'm going to get chirped in the group chat in about a second for that. I'm just waiting.
0: Samosas.
2: We do not condone that.
0: No, we do not. We do not.
2: But Refectory, it's not a dry campus, so Refectory, head over there for some mimosas if you want.
0: Looking to get them to be a part of our broadcast here soon.
2: Yeah.
0: You know?
2: Refectory. Not
0: yeah,
2: mimosas.
0: Refectory, folks,
2: yeah,
0: not mimosas.
2: Making that clear.
0: Refectory, yes.
2: But, yeah. Samosas, yeah. Samoas.
0: Samoas.
2: Oh,
0: yes,
2: geez.
0: There we go.
2: It's too many words. Thin mints. Put thin mints
0: I don't
2: in
0: know. No. I don't like thin mints. Yeah. I will die on this hill.
2: Do you like mint chocolate chip ice cream?
0: Yes, I love mint chocolate. And if people say it tastes like toothpaste, you're just wrong. You know, like, just stop, okay? We don't need to hear that. I don't need to hear you saying that my great ice cream tastes like Crest. It doesn't, man. And good grief. Yeah. What are some other Girl Scout cookies?
2: They got to be honest, those are like the big ones. They have a new s'mores one which is coming out.
0: Oh yeah, I don't know. Let's
2: look it up.
0: Let's have a look here of Girl Scout cookies.
2: Yeah, this is what happens when there's so much dead time.
0: Yeah, this is what the refs are getting overtime for.
2: There's like a shortbread one.
0: Tagalongs. Those are the tagalongs. Then the peanut butter patties. I like those too.
2: Treefuls.
0: Adventurefuls. I've never brownie inspired cookie with caramel flavored cream and sea salt.
2: Get me those now.
0: Hey, we just have to talk about respect to the Girl Scout community, but the shrinkflation that has gone on with the cookies, it's sad. My mom tells me that they used to have 25 in a sleeve, and now it's 8.
2: That's back in the day. You pay a nickel and you get a soda and a sandwich from the corner store.
0: That might have been in 1943.
2: I don't know. The way you talk about stuff now, you talk to anyone. Oh,
0: man.
2: I'm paying $25 for a sandwich nowadays. You try to go get a cheesesteak. Shout out Del Rossi's. Excellent cheesesteaks.
0: Here we go. McQuaid shotgun snap. Two receivers left, one right. Steps up in the pocket. Slips. Now McQuaid looking to throw deep. He's got a man. It's Hilton. Can he get there in time? It's just overthrown. Hilton had him beat.
2: You want that one back. McQuaid just overthrows him. He looked like he could have walked into the end zone there. And now it's third down for Villanova, something that William and Mary seem to have no trouble converting on. So hopefully we get some of that luck. But that's just – there's things that you're going to go back on if we lose this game and be like, okay, what are those instances? It's the missed fourth down conversion. And to be honest, McQuaid, I'm sure would love to get that one back.
0: The Cats are actually 5-for-9 on third down today. Not too bad. William & Mary 7-for-14. It feels like they're 20-for-14 with the way that Watkins runs the ball on third down. But here we go. Can the Cats get to 60% conversion rate? Two receivers each side of McQuaid in the shotgun, a running back to his right. We're going to have a timeout now. It's going – nope,
2: start.
0: Not a timeout, false start.
2: Oh, unbelievable.
0: Third and
2: sloppy
0: 15.
2: Football from the Wildcats here.
0: Third and 15.
2: That is essential.
0: Third and 15. Wow. That's just a killer. There's no other way to say it.
2: Yeah.
0: Wow.
2: Now third and long.
0: A country mile.
2: Yeah.
0: Like where I'm from. Good grief. Two receivers left, one right. Shotgun snap from McQuaid. Clayton motions back out to be outside of the line. William & Mary shows blitz. McQuaid, what do you got? Throws deep to Colby. This could be an interception. And it's basically a punt, and it's intercepted.
2: It's better than a punt. I know William & Mary's freaking out, but that was going to be an incompletion, and we were going to punt it 20 yards. So, I'll take it. They're inside the 15-yard line. Again, McQuaid's second interception. Don't love it. First one wasn't really his fault. That one was. But in
0: Brendan
2: the grand
0: Robinson.
2: Scheme of things, it's better than a punt. It's better than a punt, so.
0: Well, we're in dangerous territory now. The Cats are down 5, do not have the ball with 8:17 to go here in the fourth quarter. We're going to take a break here on WXVU. Dangerous scenes for Villanova.
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0: Watkins will now be in the shotgun to take the snap. He will be running the ball to his right. It's a handoff to King. King looks right, has the lane outside, past the 20, 25, 30, 35, 40, out to the 45-yard line, nearly loses the ball, and he is taken down. That is a huge chunk play for Villanova as William & Mary is now just about in plus territory.
2: Yeah, I'm seeing here on the sideline, William & Mary's hyping up the crowd. The game's not over. We still got 8 minutes left, over half the quarter, and, it looks like they think they got this game in the bag, but Villanova's got to be careful. You can't allow another first down.
0: You can't. Christian Caballero was injured for the Wildcats. He is being walked off now.
2: It's the second time in recently getting banged up.
0: Not good scenes here. Yeah, see, that's the second time he goes to the sideline. So now, William & Mary sits at Villanova's 49-yard line. Shotgun snap for Watkins. Two receivers to his left, one to his right. Claps his hands, takes the snap. Nope, he does not. Fakes it. Villanova's going to show blitz. Oluremi's coming off the left side. Watkins looks to check out of it. Play clock at 26 seconds. Loads of time.
2: Early to be milking the clock, but I guess there is nothing too early with the lead here for William & Mary.
0: It's a dangerous situation for Villanova. The momentum has really been sucked out of the stadium. Here we go. Shotgun snap. Hand off to King on the right side. King looks to bounce and does not get very far, about a gain of two.
2: You know, it's easy to say, but you got to force a turnover. You got to do something here. I mean, William & Mary is walking all over this Villanova defense. You got to make something happen here.
0: It's not good. It'll be, I think, second and nine. Yes, second and nine. The ball will be on the 48-yard line. Do or die time for the Villanova defense, in which they have done so much already.
2: Yeah, five wide here for William & Mary is interesting.
0: Watkins all alone. Looked like a false start. Another bubble screen, and that one will not really go anywhere.
2: Yeah,
0: might be a loss of yardage.
2: So now we have a third and long, I guess you can say. Third and nine, third and ten to expect here for William & Mary. And Villanova's defense here has got to do something they really haven't done all night, and it's stopped them on third down.
0: Here we go. Watkins, another shotgun snap. Three receivers right, one left. Claps his hands, takes the snap. Capri Martin, good rush off the outside. He has a throw, and it's picked off! It's picked off! Villanova has it! Going the other way is Jamie Tyson. He's past the 40, 45, 40. Down to the 35 and out of bounds. What a momentum play for the Cats.
9: That is massive for Villanova. We were looking for a play. We were asking for a turnover, and they give it to us. Jamie Tyson makes the play. It's the first game of play of the year for Villanova. It's got to be. Completely changes the momentum. I mean, 2 minutes ago, the William & Mary offensive lines are making fools out of themselves, hyping up the crowd. This game has life. Villanova Stadium is back with energy.
0: Here we go, 6:17 to go. He got down to the 32-yard line. That was at least a 30-yard return on that, too, which makes the field position great.
2: Way to silence the away fans.
0: Absolutely. They're getting too loud.
2: It's
0: bothering me.
2: We got Villanova people standing. We got people getting hyped up, and this is what you love to see. Pat McQuaid put us in the end zone.
0: Two receivers left, one right. Shotgun snap, Mace to McQuaid's left. Clayton is on the left side of the line. McQuaid surveying. There's one safety deep, three linebackers in the box. It's going to be a handoff to Jabril Mace on the right side. Mace looking to bounce out. He has a gain of about five. Had the fumble earlier today.
2: Yeah, I think that's his first carry since the fumble, if I'm not mistaken.
0: I think you're correct there, Nick.
2: Now,
0: Gotta score a touchdown.
2: Yeah, I mean,
0: there's a time to score.
2: It has to be now. I wouldn't even blame. I think it's four down territory.
0: Every single play,
2: unless.
0: Yes. Not even a question.
2: Yeah, I really don't think there is an if. Villanova has to put seven here on the board. Six will even do.
0: McQuaid shotgun snap. Claps his hands, takes it. Bit of a blitz from William & Mary. He rolls left and just throws that one in the dirt. It was a designed slip screen for Jabril Mace. That play was blown up smartly, though, by Andrew Johnson, the linebacker.
2: Yeah, smart play by McQuaid, though. Although, you know, you throw the ball into the dirt. Could have been way worse. Don't force a play there. That's a veteran player knowing what to do. You just had a big chunk play. Don't throw it away with making another turnover and having his third pick of the game.
0: It'll be third and three, very manageable. And again, it's two down territory. So if you want to run here, you're going for it on fourth and one. But let's just get a first down. There's nothing wrong with getting a first down.
2: Yeah.
0: Trips left, one receiver, Binkowski right. McQuaid, shotgun, Mace to his left. Ball snapped. McQuaid looking for Reed. Sees a man. It's Binkowski. Has it on the curl route. Well done from Brandon Binkowski as he signals for the first down to just sit down in the zone, find the empty space, and move those chains.
2: Really smart play by him. Getting that first down, knowing exactly where to be on the field. Him and Hilton have become the big two outside receivers for this team, kind of overstepping Colby so far in this game. But Villanova, first down, 5 minutes and change left. Still a lot of time in this game, but got to put seven on the board.
0: Need to find a way. Hilton and Reed to McQuaid's left. Binkowski alone on the right. Reed will motion inside now. Behind Hilton. McQuaid. Play action. Steps up. Rolls left. Has nowhere to go. He's going to run. He's got a bit of room. Is he going to look to pass still? He's going to throw into the end zone, and it's just going to go into the fences in the rich seats.
2: Interesting play, though. I feel like he could have scrambled and had some yards. That's an example, kind of the opposite of what I said there. Like, smart play, getting rid of the ball earlier. He's trying to force a touchdown there, trying to force a big play. Even if you get 2 yards, you get 3 yards, slide down. He had space up in front of him. Villanova, tap the rock, tap the rock. It's first and 10, get it to second and 6. Get it to third and 1, you know?
0: If he throws a touchdown, he's the man, though. Let's
2: exactly.
0: be honest with ourselves.
2: It's true. But here in this game, you just got to take what's given to you.
0: McQuaid.

0: blundering with the fumble earlier, but Villanova has amazing chance to score right here.
1: Here we go. First and goal from the three. We've seen this movie before. It didn't end well. Can we get a different ending this time? McQuaid takes the snap, looks to throw, pressured heavily, has a man in the end zone. It is not caught. Lot of contact there.
0: Yeah.
1: Lot of contact that we're just not going to see.
0: I thought he caught it almost. I thought he had the positioning. He must have lost sight of it or it just went through his hands. But now,
1: second and three. I'd run the ball.
0: You got to run the ball. If you're telling me you can't run the ball three times between Mason Raglan and get 3 yards,
1: we don't deserve to win
0: three carries, then
1: we don't deserve to win this game.
0: I don't know what to tell you.
1: Here we go. Raglan's going to be the back this time, standing really close to McQuaid.
0: Yeah, looking like
1: almost like they're holding hands.
0: Yeah, standing. Yeah. Whoa.
1: Direct snap to Raglan. He runs to the right side. We're going to get a false start. We're going to get a false start.
0: That is unreal. Mistakes add up for this Villanova team.
1: We're going to get a false start. 3:53 to go.
0: Talk about how obvious it is that this is this team's first game.
1: Yes. Yes.
0: I mean, these mistakes don't happen in the college football playoff, but it's...
1: Well, the FCS playoffs, right?
0: Yeah, in the FCS playoffs, but it's staggering the amount of penalties Villanova has and ones that are so easily avoidable.
1: That's Brody Eaton, tight end deep in the depth chart there. Here we go. McQuaid shotgun with Raglan to his left. Cats are 8 yards out instead of three. Second down, definitely three more plays. McQuaid claps his hands, takes the snap, looks. Sees, now he looks to scramble. He's running around to wherever. He has a man open. It is caught! Touchdown! Brandon Binkowski on a broken play gets it done.
0: I just scored a 6 like a touchdown. Villanova takes the 23-22 lead. This stadium is electric. Go for 2, put us up 3, and let's get a stop on defense.
1: What a play to improvise by McQuaid. It looked like there was nothing there. He rolled left, didn't see anything, decides, maybe I'm going to roll back right. Wait, what's happening? Oh, we're going for 2, excuse me.
0: I was like, you scared me.
1: I was like,
0: broke out the, I just scored a 6 on the touchdown. It's like, yep, it's being reversed. But what a play here by the Cats. Got to get this 2-point conversion, put us up 3.
1: Here we go. Huge play. Two
0: interesting
1: receivers
0: layout.
1: I know. Very spread formation.
0: Oh, they jumped.
1: McQuaid looking to throw a jump ball. Has a man. It's caught. Jake Hilton gets the 2 to go. Cats lead 25-22.
0: I'm loving Hilton for this offense, but I swore both teams jumped. But it does not matter. We are up by 3. We'll take it. 3 minutes, 47 seconds left. This Villanova defense has a chance to end this game right here, right now.
1: They really do. What a drive. When we thought it was – there were so many times where that drive could have ended, where we were starting to – get really nervous. Even in this game, you think back to, 8 minutes to go? It's 22-17. We just lose the ball. William and Mary's looking like they're driving. Tyson gets the interception. This is what defines – I don't know. We don't know what's going to happen in the next 3 minutes. But what defines a winning team is winning when winning is not easy, right? And this is what Villanova is doing here. It has not been by any means the smoothest, the cleanest, the most efficient game for this team. But they're still finding a way late on to give themselves a chance and tell this defense – one more time, go out and do it for us. You've had all summer to prepare for this one game. One more time, make a stop.
0: I'm in this booth and I'm pumped up right now. That got me going. But, yeah, I mean, both teams are exchanging punches. You're getting punched in the mouth, but who can get up? Who can punch back? And right now it looks like Villanova just did that. Is it the knockout? Only time will tell.
1: Only time will tell. Well said, Nick. We're going to take a quick break here before – the most exciting part of the action. Don't go anywhere, folks.
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0: Welcome back to WXVU. My name is Nathan Mather here alongside Nick Calandrino. We just witnessed an incredible drive. The Cats take the lead after trailing 22-17. We are in the lead by three. 3 minutes and 47 seconds to go to decide who wins the season opener between two teams that were picked to finish top three in the Patriot League. Can the Cats get one more stop?
1: Two things I think are going to play out big. The missed field goal, obviously already playing a big role in this, and two timeouts for William & Mary.
0: Extra
1: basically
0: point.
1: Three. Mixed extra point. And now the two timeouts. They basically have three with a two-minute warning, but that could come back to bite them.
0: Here we go. Kickoff is returnable, and Johnson will take it. He gets out now. Oh, he's got a lane. He's going to get down to the 30-yard line. I tell you what.
1: Scary for a second.
0: Every single time a guy gets a remote lane on a kick return, I always presume the worst. Because I guess I'm just watching Jarrell Mace all the time do it.
1: Yeah.
0: You know, but.
1: It's scary. I hate watching special teams.
0: It's terrifying.
1: Every single time.
0: It's terrifying.
1: Just hold your breath, especially as a Giants fan with Miracle at the Meadowlands. I hate breaking it up.
0: What a great turf kick. That was one of my first Eagles memories ever.
1: Yeah.
0: It was spectacular. I was crying in my basement.
1: Giants special teams been a tough watch.
0: Man, that was a great day. Looks like a false start there. Watkins takes the shotgun snap. Cutback run from King. He'll be swallowed up for just about a gain of two. I tell you what, Newton Essiam, every single play, is talking the most amount of trash.
1: Oh, I love it.
0: To every guy he guards. And I am a fan.
1: Yeah. No, you got to back it up a bit with how you're playing.
0: Yeah, he has had like two pass interference.
1: But all that matters is the scoreboard.
0: That's true. Unless a guy's like dropping $1.50 on your head.
1: Then it's like, all right.
0: Shotgun snap for Watkins. He looks left, right to Essiam. Oh, my goodness.
1: Oh.
0: He nearly picked it off. Would that not have been so poetic?
1: Yeah.
0: That would have been
1: poetic. Just want to see what he would have done after that.
0: Oh, my goodness. I mean, I tell you what. He would have got three taunting penalties for one player.
1: We got people holding up the three right below us.
0: I love it.
1: Third down for William & Mary.
0: Here we go. Third and seven. 3:05 to go. Cats lead by three. You got to expect they're going to go for it on fourth here as well.
1: Yeah, well, with the two-minute warning and the two timeouts, I would be interested.
0: Here we go. Shotgun snap. Rush from the outside. It is incomplete.
1: Wow. I don't know how he got that pass off. That was an excellent rush. Slamming the quarterback. Got the pass off, and it was dropped. And the Villanova defensive backs are hitting a little move after that forced incompletion.
0: Here we go now, fourth and seven. Offense is going to stay on the field. Bold call. I don't know if I agree with this.
1: I would punt it. But it's important to note, even if Villanova forces a stop, the game is not over.
0: Not at all.
1: It looks good, but with the time, mathematically, this game is not over.
0: Don't leave, folks.
1: Do not. Yeah, that's right. Keep staying tuned in.
0: Here we go. Fourth down. Watkins, two receivers left, one right. We're going to get a timeout, Villanova. Smart call from Coach Ferrante and Ross Pennypacker.
1: Yeah.
0: Make that defense pristine.
1: You hear the crowd, though.
0: You do. This is great. Credit to Villanova Athletics. Credit to everybody. This crowd has stayed here. We're playing Mo Bamba. We're not Georgia, but that's okay.
1: Yeah.
0: You know, it adds some energy. But the crowd has stayed. The crowd is rowdy. I think one of the big knocks on this team is they just don't really stick around. I remember last year when Illinois State came in here, they traveled well for that FCS semifinal game, and
1: it means more to them. Not for them, but you got to think
0: just
1: fan
0: used the
1: bases.
0: SEC catchphrase. That was well said. But it does. I mean, I guess it's something about the Midwest.
1: Villanova fans got to get to happy hour. They got their dinner reservations on the main line after the game.
0: They're going to go get their mimosas.
1: I guess that's the difference between us and rural Illinois.
0: People got
1: places to be on the main line.
0: I guess there's something about Midwestern grit. There's a guy named Eli Parsons that you're going to hear on these airwaves. Is going to talk a lot about that in the next 2 years.
1: Yeah.
0: So
1: get ready.
0: Buckle in. All right, here we go. We got two receivers to Watkins' left, one to his right, tight end to the left side of the formation, Kings to the right of him in the shotgun. Claps his hands, takes the snap. We got a rush. It's Bursey. Is he going to get around the edge? He is not. He's going to get wrapped up, and that is going to be a turnover on downs. What great pursuit by Bursey and Ugo Motite.
1: Excellent job by the Villanova defenders. No matter what, even if they played poor earlier, that play in recently, so far in this fourth quarter, they have been unbelievable. They've allowed, I believe, only 3 points in this fourth quarter. Yes, 3 points. And they have kept this Villanova's offense in the game, getting them the ball back after turnovers, after poor drives. You got to give congrats. And if this game ends up well, you've got to give a lot of credit to this Villanova defense.
0: So here we go now. The most stressful part of the game for both teams. Can you get a first down? And better yet, can you bleed the clock while doing it? This might not be a great time to mention that Isaiah Ragland failed to do so in past times. It was the Towson game. He fumbled with 50 seconds to go. He's the running back in the pistol about to get this ball. He gets it. He's got a lane. He's got a big lane. Here he goes. Ragland got some space. Cuts back right. Is he going to be in the end zone? He is! Touchdown, Cats!
1: Unbelievable. Isaiah Ragland. I mean, I'm just at a loss for words. Villanova, you think, you know, it's going to be slow. It's going to be a methodical drive trying to bleed the clock. They just score right away. Could he have got down at the one-yard line? Who cares? Give me that touchdown. Give me those stats. Cats up by 9.
0: That's huge. What a play. What a play. Just right off rip. He just a great read. Great job by the offensive line. The Red Sea truly parted there. It wasn't a trap concept. It wasn't any of that. It was straight man on man. I'm going to push you out the way.
1: That's what I'm talking about.
0: Here we go.
1: Wow. Now,
0: are we going to go for two or are we going to go for an extra point?
1: No, I think you got to go for the extra point.
0: You got to go for an extra point. I don't hate the extra point
1: then,
0: here.
1: Yeah. And just smart defense. Keep your hands to yourself. Don't hold. Let's play some clean, old-school defense.
0: I tell you, the prevent defense has got to be one of my least favorite things in the universe. It drives me nuts.
1: Yeah, it's unbelievable.
0: To no avail. You watch. I guarantee we're going to kick this ball off to the 25, and Watkins is going to throw for about, I think, a third of his entire yard total today. He has 194 yards now, which is pretty good. Now, again, 61 on one play, so he's thrown for about .131. Pat McQuaid, 17 for 27, $2.70, a touchdown and two interceptions, 63% completion percentage. Now, again, one of those interceptions, was it really on him? Not really. But you still have to chalk it up.
1: Yeah, you got to.
0: Well, oh, wait, here we go, folks. This play is under review. You know, we review scoring plays. We have to make sure things are right, things are correct.
1: Yeah. I believe, though, he did get the ball across the plane before his
0: I think
1: knee.
0: He got bounced in the end zone. I think his right shoulder bounced in.
1: Oh, yeah. I think so. That's big, though, for Ragland.
0: Yes.
1: I mean, you just look at – that's his second touchdown of the day. So let's look at the running back scoreboard – or stats real quick. Pardon me. 14 attempts for Ragland, 94 yards, 2 touchdowns, long of 37, averaging 6.7 yards per carry. Now we got Jabril Mace, 11 attempts, 57 yards, a touchdown. Longest run, 19 yards, averaging just north of 5 yards a carry. Excellent job by both the guys. Obviously, you got to count Jabril's fumble, but just an excellent job by the Villanova running back tandem. And it's looking scary. You got to say, where does this rank in the Patriot League in running back tandems? And I'm sure that the answer is number one.
0: Tandems for sure. I know Mace did not get voted as the top running back in the conference because Lehigh has a pretty good guy toting the rock that we're going to see here soon. Now, mind you, when he played us last year, his offense only put up 7 points. So we only did put up 14.
1: Yeah.
0: It was a low scoring.
1: Day.
0: Yes, it was a very cold, very weird game. They have a weird field up there. I think it's grass and it has a hill and it's quite odd. It's like, but, you know. We haven't spoken too highly of Lehigh. We'd really like to beat them this year if you haven't got the memo. That game is going to be on October 24th. I believe it is homecoming. And, folks, good news. Ragland was in. The Cats score a touchdown. We're officially up by 9. We're going to have the extra point coming here shortly. 2:43 to go. The Cats on their way to being up double digits in scoring 15 unanswered.
1: Excellent job by Villanova. Got to make this extra point just looking ahead, although it will still be a one-possession game just in case anything crazy happens. That 10-point lead is important.
0: I tell you what, I'd like to shout out these two guys that are sitting below us right here. This extra point right through the middle, they're perfect. These two guys below us, I don't know what type of timing they're on, but they have chirped the William & Mary fans to no end. I don't condone, you know, being super mean, but the William & Mary fans were certainly getting a bit overly rowdy as they started to take a lead in this game, and I think we got a couple Dame Lillard bye-byes from one of the guys down here and a lot of shushes.
1: Here's an idea. I think we go on the field after this and start talking to the William & Mary. It's a joke.
0: Yes, but we're
1: William
0: very
1: Mary,
0: professional here at WXU.
1: Professional. The offensive linemen were chirping at the fans. They were celebrating with, I said, 8 minutes to go. I was like, the fourth quarter's not even halfway over yet. What are we doing? And, you know, I'm sure they'll look back at that and not be too proud. The game, especially in college football, it's never over.
0: Never.
1: It's never. It was a one-possession game. It was a 5-point game, and they were celebrating.
0: I think we're playing Don't Stop Believing in the stadium right now. I think William & Mary fans might need to stop believing here soon.
1: Yeah, please.
0: Getting tired of it.
1: Yeah.
0: Here
1: get
0: we go.
1: Get those buses warm.
0: There you go. LeBlanc to kick off. Cats up 10. My blood pressure has decreased in the past 7 minutes of game action. Cortisol is lowered. LeBlanc kickoff now. This one is a line drive. Is it going to go? It's going to go into the end zone. I thought that was going to go out of bounds.
1: Yeah, that would have been a great start.
0: To put him at the 45.
1: Yeah, that would have been.
0: That would have lowered Watkins' numbers for the day.
1: Yeah. But Villanova had to have another great stand here on defense, which, based on the way they've been playing, pretty confident in how
0: they can
1: they're
0: do it.
1: Be able to do it. Yeah,
0: they can absolutely do it.
1: Now, let's take a look at this clock. 2 minutes, 43 seconds. Same, nothing's changed. Two timeouts and the two-minute warning for William & Mary. So they're able to stop the clock three times pretty much. And we'll see what happens here.
0: Here we go. Watkins takes the snap now. Hands off to King. He's not going anywhere fast.
1: Great stop by the Villanova interior defensive line. Again, add another tackle for loss to the column.
0: So, question there. If I'm William & Mary's offensive coordinator, his name escapes me at this moment, why are you running the football? You've lost 8 seconds. We have 9 seconds, 10 seconds have ticked off the clock. Now yeah. Watkins is looking to throw just into the flat. Good prevent coverage, and
1: wow.
0: Man, what a hit. What a hit. You got to love that.
1: Yeah.
0: Was that Essium?
1: I think it was.
0: That's our guy, man.
1: He almost had that interception earlier. Amazing hit just laying out the William & Mary wide receiver. And Nathan, I might have an answer to your question about the running. He might have a reservation somewhere on the main line. So he's trying to get out of here. That's the way the play calling is looking so far. 2 minutes, 11 seconds. Time out for William & Mary. So they have one remaining and the two-minute warning.
0: Honestly, I think this is throwing a white flag. If you're actually trying to run a two-minute drill and be a serious offense, then you have to.
1: Yeah, you're run it for a yard and then throw an out route and bounce.
0: You are putting all of your marbles in a theoretical onside kick, which I just think is not a great idea. I think most people would agree.
1: Yeah. It's the likelihood of that are extremely low. Extremely low.
0: Extremely. Here we go again. Two and change to go here on the clock. You're listening to WXVU 89.1 The Roar. I'm Nathan Mather. Alongside Nick Calandrino, we'd like to thank you all for tuning in for both of our debuts. My is a play-by-play. Nick is a football debut. Here we go. Watkins takes the snap, throws another check down to King. The Cats are playing some nice prevent defense here, and that is just great gang tackling. Four Wildcats in to make sure King doesn't go anywhere. Clock's still running.
1: Yeah, first down, but that doesn't really matter. All that matters is the clock. Gets down under 2 minutes, so the two-minute warning will stop that. But now William & Mary is only able to stop the clock, besides spikes and all that stuff, once. So they're down 10. They still have 65 yards about to go. And, again, they could get down there, kick a long field goal, and hope for an onside kick and then a crazy touchdown. But the opportunity of – or the likelihood of that is, again, like we said earlier
0: – minimal.
1: Yeah, very low.
0: But don't leave, folks. Because anything could happen.
1: Anything could happen. Nathan, what are your big takeaways from this game? Where's one thing? Let's say the result holds. What is your big, I like this, we got to change that?
0: I really love how this team finds a way to win.
1: Yeah.
0: It's the indomitable spirit. It's tapping the rock, for lack of a better phrase. Mm-hmm. You know, it's just so true. Last year we saw it all the time. This team would be down. This team would have weird games, the offense would sputter, stupid stuff would happen, and we'd still figure out ways to go win games. Today, a lot of weird things have happened all over the creation, and they found a way to put themselves up 10 with two to go in a game where they were down by five some 8 minutes ago.
1: Yeah.
0: It's truly impressive, and I think the biggest takeaway that we're going to find out is, how did Pat McQuaid play today?
1: Yeah, and does this game count?
0: Yeah, does it? We could be commentating a game, folks, that could be a 3-0 forfeit.
1: Yeah.
0: It's been fun. I'd do it again, but
1: it'll be interesting to see how this plays out.
0: I don't know how the Patriot League is going to retaliate, because I mean, he certainly played. He threw for 270 yards.
1: And that's not what they wanted Villanova to do.
0: No. I mean, if anything, what the Patriot League was hoping for was that he would come out and have a very mundane, sad performance. He's gone out and lit it up,
1: yeah.
0: And he's been accurate, and he's been Pat McQuaid. And that was such a big concern. I was really thinking Nolan DeLucia might be playing. Even some of the players I was talking to, I was like, is Pat going to play? Is there a chance? And they're like, we don't know.
1: I heard no.
0: That's what I heard too. Yeah. I was presuming, I was preparing, like the freshman for Peters Township, Nolan DeLucia was playing today, which I was excited to see him
1: play. McQuaid would have been third on my likelihood if
0: absolutely.
1: I made a sheet of who was to play.
0: Absolutely. We're going to see what happens. It's going to be ongoing. It's crazy. We're going to have a result that is going to be contested, win or loss. Now Watkins will take another shotgun snap, and we'll just throw another check down that's not caught by Kyleel Johnson.
1: Yeah, that's – can't have that. I mean, stops the clock, which is good.
0: That does help, I guess.
1: Yeah.
0: I guess it does help. So I want to look ahead now to the rest of Villanova's schedule because, honestly, we're going to have let's see this another snap here from Watkins as there's 1:57 to go. It's 2nd and 10. William & Mary's on their own 36. Watkins steps up in the pocket, evades pressure. He looks to run again, looking to get a block, and he will slide down. His helmet comes off. That didn't look too good.
1: Yeah, it fell down weird.
0: What are they going to call? Maybe like a hip drop tackle?
1: Yeah, I think it might have been a hip. But I don't know if that – is that a rule for college?
0: I know
1: they implement
0: that
1: after the NFL, but like with the kickoff, not every single NFL rule follows to college. But it'll be interesting to see what happens. It's not like – sometimes they call stuff when a player keeps on running with their helmet off, but that's not the first time a helmet's came off in this game. Mm-hmm. So
0: looking ahead, obviously we're playing William & Mary today in week 0. Next week the Cats will travel to Bucknell. Folks, we are trying to get you WXVU coverage for that game. That is still up in the air. Please check our social media on Twitter, Instagram, well, X, whatever, Instagram. We will be letting you know if we will have coverage for that. If not, the next time you will hear from us is going to be in just about a month. I know, very sad. We will be calling Family Weekend against Colgate. In between then, though, after the Bucknell game, which I think, honestly, is a very soft game for Villanova, Bucknell picked to finish last in the conference. They go to number 24 Louisville for the FBS for the money-making game, then to LIU. Watkins now takes the snap, throws the ball for about an 8-yard gain, and he is tackled by 3 Wildcats, 2 of which are Essiam and Bursey, the 2 guys that we have talked about on this defense outside of maybe Capri Martin more than anyone else today.
1: Yeah, that was a tackle I think I'll see in USC tomorrow night. They just sumoed him to the ground.
0: Low snap, Watkins takes it, throws it out to the flat. It's getting a bit academic now. King takes the ball out for a gain of about 1 yard. Continuing on with the schedule, the Cats will have a non-conference matchup on October 3rd against Morgan State. We will have coverage for that one. Then there's a bye. We go to Fordham. That is a road game, so we will not have coverage. Then, basically, if everything goes to plan, it will be the Patriot League Championship when we play Lehigh at home, homecoming, October 24th. Watkins, another low snap. This one is a screen, and it is caught by Johnson. He evades a tackle and gets out to about the 25-yard line. Continuing on, we go to Lafayette, and then November, another tough game against a former CAA foe in Richmond. Go to Holy Cross. We will definitely not be making the trip up to Massachusetts. We do not have the funds. And then,
1: but if you want to fund it, reach out to us. That'd be great.
0: That would be really helpful. We would really appreciate it. 1842 Day, I believe, is September 29th.
1: Keep that in mind, folks.
0: Absolutely. We appreciate all your love and support. Watkins now looking to evade tackles, and he is hit hard there by number 45, Colin Gurley, freshman hailing from York, Pennsylvania.
1: First time calling his name tonight. Nice tackle.
0: Absolutely. And we're going to have a spike now from Watkins, just trying to preserve clock. It's all down to the onside kick now.
1: Exactly 1 minute to go.
0: And the season finale will be against a team that basketball fans know a ton about. Villanova football fans have not seen in about a half century. Georgetown will come to town first senior day. That is a Patriot League opponent that we have not seen in a long time. Watkins takes the snap at the 25-yard line, throws behind his man, not even close to number 81, Gavin McIntosh.
1: Yeah, nice play by the Villanova defense getting pressure. This whole game I've been really impressed with the defensive line and linebackers, and they're continuing it. It looks like they are going to go for the field goal, so like we said, they're going to try for the field goal here on fourth down, convert it. If they miss it, game's pretty much over, definitely over. And they're going to try for the onside kick if they do make it.
0: Motite was sprinting off the field to have enough guys on the field. So this, a game extender of sorts. William & Mary to kick. It'll be Lipinski. He made one from here earlier. This one is good. He's had a great day,
1: he really
0: number
1: has.
0: 43.
1: Hey, I appreciate it. Keep the people listening to WXVU. The game's not technically over.
0: They do.
1: Expect an onside kick. 53 seconds to go here in this game with your Wildcats up by 7.
0: We're going to take a really short break here, folks, before the next kickoff. Stay with us. 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
0: Here we go, folks. For the final act, hopefully, of this game, William & Mary will look to convert an onside kick. It will be Sam Braidwood. Cats have 4 guys on each side. We're going to get a timeout here. I believe Villanova will take it. 25-32. Villanova leads this game. This isn't a scoregami, but this isn't what you'd predict.
1: No, it's not. You know, both of us had a, I'd say, medium scoring game to low scoring game, but this game is getting up there in the score, almost eclipsing 60 total points. But the one thing I want to talk about is onside kicks. Onside kicks are pretty interesting because every kicker has their own style. Some people like to keep it down on the ground. Some people go for, like, you know, they kick it, like, right there and it jumps up. It'll be interesting. Some people put, like, weird spins on it. So it'll be interesting to see what William & Mary does. But you got to say the likelihood of this has got to be, I don't know, under 10% for sure. Maybe under 5.
0: I would agree. The Cats have 8 guys lined up, 5 shading left, 3 to the right. A lot of receivers and DBs on the field looking to catch this ball. Just got to figure out how to close the game here. And this one will be, oh, it's bobbled. Oh, my goodness. Who has it? The ball is bobbled. Who has it?
1: This
0: is unbelievable. Reed mishandled the ball.
1: Ridiculous.
0: We're at the bottom
1: I
0: of the pile.
1: I just see William & Mary heads on the bottom of the pile.
0: We're going to see who keeps yelling.
1: Villanova's sideline is stunned. William & Mary is pointing. It's their ball. People are still vying for the ball in the scrum.
0: We got Villanova guys pointing that it's our way.
1: Everyone's saying it's theirs until we'll see who emerges with the ball.
0: It's William & Mary's
1: ball. William & Mary's ball.
0: Unbelievable.
1: Unbelievable.
0: Braden Reed, for the second time, fumbles on special teams, and William & Mary has a chance to extend this game.
1: I
0: cannot believe this.
1: And now, here is what you have to worry about. It's a 7-point game. If
0: you
1: William
0: could go
1: Mary
0: for 2.
1: Gets a touchdown, they're going for 2.
0: Absolutely.
1: They're going for 2.
0: Unbelievable. It's going to be put on the defense again.
1: Shocked.
0: There's a penalty on Villanova. It will be declined.
1: I mean, talk about one of the MVPs of the game. William & Mary's special teams has been unreal.
0: Besides
1: the punter.
0: But
1: the
0: I was going to say.
1: And that onside kick, this coordinator has to be ecstatic.
0: This is crazy. This is absolutely crazy. I'm just shocked, folks. We said it. It went right to Reed. It hit him in the numbers.
1: Yeah.
0: Just lay on the ball.
1: It's not. He's a wide. He's a.
0: He's
1: slot
0: a. He's
1: wide
0: one
1: receiver.
0: Of our best wide receivers. And he dropped the punt too. He juked himself.
1: 50 seconds left. 1 timeout for William & Mary at the 45-yard line.
0: Watkins, end around play. And it's a flea flicker. Now thrown and will be incomplete. King had room there.
1: Oh, my goodness.
0: Wow. Folks, when we said don't go anywhere, we really meant it. Good gravy. I mean, 25, 32, 44 seconds to go. William & Mary's on the 39-yard line looking to tie or maybe even win this game. This is crazy.
1: I hear screaming. I hear from each side. I can't tell if it's Villanova fans, William & Mary fans, but it is unbelievable. You cannot script a more stressful week one than this.
0: Watkins takes the snap, now drops back. Villanova only rushes three. Might get home, though. Now it's thrown down to a check down to King. He'll stay in bounds. The clock will run. Will William & Mary take their last time out?
1: I don't think they will. They will.
0: Looks like they're going to.
1: Yeah.
0: Are they? Or was it a first down?
1: No, they're calling a timeout.
0: No, they called a timeout. I was going to say he wasn't close to
1: the
0: first down marker.
1: Let me explain. Here's the reason I don't love that call. You cannot stop the ball unless a spike, but that takes time to, set up.
0: Yeah, you want to have timeouts when you're going
1: again,
0: in the red zone.
1: Let's talk about it. William & Mary uses a timeout, although they stopped Villanova in the third quarter. I'm sure they would love one more timeout here.
0: Absolutely. That's why I said you don't want to take them too early.
1: Two more stops.
0: You can't take them too early. This is crazy. Third and eight. I tell you exactly what Coach Ferrante is going to have those guys doing outside of running.
1: It's a whole lot.
0: Going to be sitting there behind the gun, catching the football with all different spins, with all different contortions and weirdness. Ball security should be the only thing. That and the penalties, of which we have 15 for 107 yards.
1: Unbelievable.
0: 117
1: yards, did you say? Unreal.
0: 107. And they have three penalties for 22. And I'm not even going to say it's rigged or it's one-sided, because a lot of the penalties have been justified. And they did pick up one of the bad pass interference calls, so I can't really get too much. But 15 times you have errors, and a lot of them are pre-snap penalties.
1: Yeah.
0: You're just hurting yourself. Here we go now. Can they bow up one more time? Feels like we said, can they do it one more time 11 times tonight, but Watkins shotgun, running back to his left. Villanova sends the cavalry. Will they get home? Oh, my goodness. He has a man. He's wide open. It is caught. The ball is caught. Kai Austin catches the deep ball. And William & Mary could go tie or win this game.
1: They're sending out the kicker.
0: I think you should. I mean, when you got 22 seconds to go, you don't want
1: to. I am hearing this person boo right next to us. I can't believe it.
0: How do you let a guy over top of you?
1: But
0: he has to miss an extra point.
1: It is a 1-point game. There is 22 seconds left. Again, if they miss this, here comes another onside kick. But this is not a guarantee. Villanova fans are getting loud.
0: Here we go. An extra point to tie it. The snap is low. The kick is up, and it's good. We're tied at 32. We are tied at 32.
1: Now there's 22 seconds left.
0: I can't believe
1: this. There is one timeout left.
0: This is inconceivable.
1: Yeah, I mean, unreal.
0: This is when you look at the win probability on ESPN and it says 1%. This is
1: that
0: 1%.
1: I'll pull it up.
0: Please, please look. This is Kyle Neptune levels of crazy comeback.
1: Yeah.
0: I'm telling you. Unbelievable. This game has had it all. And some. 32-32. Where'd
1: okay.
0: the win probability
1: so,
0: be?
1: So, Villanova had a 99.8% chance to win at 2 minutes and 11 seconds left.
0: Wow.
1: Up 10.
0: Goodness gracious. That's, I mean.
1: Unbelievable.
0: Yes, this is crazy. You can't make it up.
1: Let's just say this. The Patriot League's got to love this.
0: Oh, absolutely.
1: They got to love what they're seeing. Two new teams putting on an absolute show. This might be the game of the year.
0: It might be. I mean, if we go to overtime, and who knows how many two-point conversions and extra time we're going to get.
1: Yeah, love college overtime. Not right now. I like watching
0: I'd like to see us win this game.
1: But now here's the thing. Like I said, 22 seconds, one timeout. William & Mary has been kicking it really shallow. Now,
0: they have.
1: Can Jabril Mays.
0: Yeah, see, they're going to switch Jabril to kick it short.
1: Let's see if they recognize it.
0: Let's see if they recognize it. Are they going to know? First of all, we have to field the kick.
1: Yeah.
0: Something that's already a struggle. They're
1: going to
0: kick
1: short.
0: Away from Mace. Let it roll out of bounds. Yeah, it goes out of bounds. That's going to be the ball at the 45-yard line.
1: That is, yeah. William & Mary coaches are erratic on the sideline.
0: I think irate is
1: the irate.
0: Word. Irate is the word.
1: I'm making
0: for.
1: Up words here.
0: There we go.
1: What's the thought process there?
0: I don't know. I don't know. I, I guess that is the impact Jabril Mace has. Because you don't even want to kick to his side of the field. You didn't even want to kick to the 2 points in the triangle that he could be in the back three.
1: Or 35 yard line.
0: 35, excuse me. 30.
1: Still
0: great field
1: 22
0: position.
1: Seconds left, one timeout.
0: One timeout.
1: It'll be interesting
0: Clock
1: to see
0: stops
1: how Villanova plays
0: down.
1: It. Protect the ball.
0: Yes.
1: Protect the ball. I mean, oh.
0: Do not give them a chance to go kick a field goal.
1: If they win this game in regulation, I don't even know.
0: Here we go. McQuaid steps up in the pocket, throws to Ragland, and he just cannot catch it off his left hand. It bounces off of the turf. If you're Villanova, you might want to knee this one out and go to OT.
1: Yeah.
0: 19 seconds to go.
1: Maybe take one deep shot. I mean, you have three receivers over 6 foot. I mean, 6 foot, three. Sorry. Maybe throw a deep shot, to Hilton. He's had a great game. And it seems like him and McQuaid have become fast friends.
0: Absolutely. Two receivers each side of McQuaid. Is it time to throw the bomb? Ragland, who is right in the shotgun. From the 35, Villanova takes a snap. 19 seconds to go. William and Mary rush three. McQuaid steps up in the pocket. Gets pressured. Looks to throw. Has a man, and it's dropped! It went into the hands of Binkowski, and he dropped it. That play would have made the field goal manageable.
1: Inexcusable.
0: 13 seconds
1: left. Now, yeah, I don't even know if William Mary could get a punt with 10 seconds left, but with how this game's going and the amount of blocked punts and kicks they have in the past.
0: I would honestly just kneel it out, take your loss, and go to OT.
1: Or you just run it back to the end zone. Or not like
0: you can't go into the end zone, yeah.
1: But run it out, extend the clock, and make sure it goes.
0: McQuaid shotgun, trips right, one left, steps up, nearly hit as he throws. He throws an interception. He threw an interception. It's picked off. And down to the 30-yard line is William and Mary. McQuaid makes a critical mistake in the moment when it matters. Cade Ellis picks it off. I don't know where he was looking. But William and Mary has a chance from 45 yards to kick a field goal and win this game.
1: Three interceptions for McQuaid. Inexcusable.
0: You can't throw that ball.
1: I don't know. What? Okay. Now here's the thing. William Mary doesn't have a timeout. They could have, you know, tried to get maybe a couple yards with 5 seconds
0: left.
1: But this kicker has been, besides
0: money.
1: This extra point,
0: he's
1: money.
0: Been money. This is unreal. They snapped the ball. Is it a false start? What's happening? Are we going to get a timeout?
1: I think it's a timeout for Villanova.
0: Villanova.
1: No team
0: threw
1: has
0: an interception.
1: 5 seconds. Unreal.
0: He threw an interception. I just cannot believe it, folks. I don't know where McQuaid was looking. I don't know what he was thinking. With 13 seconds to go, complete lack in judgment, lapse of judgment, and Villanova now could lose after being up 10 with 2 minutes to go. Less than.
1: Loss of words.
0: The whole sideline for William Mary's praying.
1: You know, we've been talking for 4 hours now, and we have had ample amount of stuff to say. Loss of words.
0: I cannot believe this. They're going to go kick a field goal to potentially win this game. This has to be one of the most ridiculous endings I have ever seen, if this is it.
1: In any sports, fan, not a fan.
0: This is insane.
1: 10-year-olds, professional, unbelievable.
0: Here we go. A kick to decide the game. 5 seconds to go. Left hash. Lipinski. For the win. Not at the 32. The kick is up. And it is good. He nailed it. He nailed the kick. No time left. And William and Mary walks it off. And Villanova opens the year 0-1.
1: Inexcusable.
0: Unbelievable. They look stunned. William
1: they
0: and Mary,
1: be.
0: They rush the field. Villanova looks stunned. Unbelievable.
1: Awful way to start a season. I mean, yeah.
0: 35-32, William and Mary walk into Villanova and upset the Wildcats in one of the most shocking fashions you will ever see. Max Lipinski hits a 45-yard field goal off of a Pat McQuaid interception to win the game. Any final thoughts, Nick?
1: I've been talking for, I feel like the past 2 days constantly, but this is the one time, nothing to say. I mean, this team looks sad, and they should be.
0: They should be
1: There is no excuse, and it goes down to the coaching too.
0: Yep. Yeah, if you take a knee, you go play overtime.
1: It's in McQuaid. No matter if the interceptions are his fault, 3 interceptions.
0: Wow.
1: We risked the game no matter what for this guy playing him.
0: Yes.
1: 3 interceptions.
0: We did. I mean, it doesn't matter if we're forfeit or not. We lose this game now.
1: And this is
0: just stunned. No other way to describe it except people are stunned.
1: Yep.
0: Folks, I hate to say it, but that'll do it for me. I'm Nathan Mather here alongside Nick Calandrino. Thanks for tuning in into what was a thriller, except really not a good one. Have a great night, everybody.

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4: 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Number two, optimal napping time is between 1 and 4 p.m., but find a time that works for you. 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

0: Join the VU United Scholars Program at Villanova's Got Talent as they put on the first ever campus-wide talent showcase. Villanova's Got Talent is looking for singers, dancers, comedians, performers, artists, or any Villanovan ready for the spotlight to compete to become the first ever Villanova's Got Talent champion. Brightspace student courses are now available for summer 2026. 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This has been the Mainline Minute.
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1: Hey everyone, this is Bob Herman, Villanova class of 1983. I recall so fondly my years in Dougherty Hall, where the station was located. Our station then was called WKVU. I'm a former general manager and sports director in the station, but also had numerous DJ roles as well. My time at WKVU was invaluable. It taught me to speak clearly and concisely, and also to never be afraid of speaking to a lot of people. My fondest memories were broadcasting basketball games from numerous venues, including the Great Palestra and Fieldhouse. In 1983, broadcasting the Elite Eight game from Kansas City, Missouri at the Kemper Arena that featured Villanova versus Hakeem Olajuwon's Houston team, to interviewing former President George H. Bush, the opportunities were abundant. These memories could fill a lifetime. 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
1: 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Andrew is an internationally known saxophonist. Hear stories from his career, his own music, and a wide variety of others. 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
1: 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Temperatures this week are the highest of the year so far, expected to be above 80 degrees for most of the week. Students are taking advantage of the nice weather to get outside to do work and catch up with friends before temperatures drop again next week. This has been the Mainline Minute.
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3: You seem lighter today. 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
3: Aw, man. 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
1: It's crazy out here. 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
2: 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Running is an art?
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6: Hey there, and welcome to the Smooth Jazz Top 20 Countdown. I'm Alan Kepler, and we're counting down the top 20 smoothest new songs of the week. All right, we've got some great tunes to get to over the next couple of hours. A new number one song will be revealed. Plus, I've got our pick of the week. New music from Javier Colon. It's a great rendition of Time After Time. We're going to get to that in a bit. And right now, we're going to jump into it with a guy that is having his CD release party this weekend at Vibrato in L.A. At number 20, Adam Holly, featuring Everett Harp. This is Electric.

And kicking off the Smooth Jazz Top 20, a new entry on the chart this week, Adam Holly right there with Electric. Up next at number 19, here's Kim Scott with Hide and Seek.

0: from Michael Monte. You know, his first debut release last year went to number one. He enters the countdown at number 18 right there with Night Shift.
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0: Okay, it's time for our pick of the week, and I'm so excited to share this one with you. It comes from the very first winner of The Voice and a guy that has been a mainstay on the Dave Koz and Friends at Sea cruise the past few years, out touring, and now he's got a cool new single, and we are loving it. Check it out, Javier Colon with Time After Time.

0: All right, that is our pick of the week here on the Smooth Jazz Top 20. That is brand new music from Javier Colon. Great rendition of Time After Time. I'm Alan Kepler on the Smooth Jazz Top 20 Countdown, and we are just getting started. Stick around. I've got more new entries on the chart. One from Blake Aaron next.
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0: 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Up next and entering the countdown at number 17, here's Blake Aaron with The Upside.

little tune there from Cindy Bradley, and she moves up to number 16 this week with Night Flight. Up next at number 15, Skinny Hightower and Red Light.

0: And another upward mover this week, up to number 15, Skinny Hightower right there with Red Lights. Alan Kepler hanging out with you on the Smooth Jazz Top 20.
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0: 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Andrew is an internationally known saxophonist. 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

Such a cool tune there from Kim Waters, and he was our biggest mover on the top 100 this week, entering the countdown at number 13 with Sax You Up. Up next at number 12, it's Brian Simpson and Blue Mystique.

0: Cool tune there from Brian Simpson. It's titled Blue Mystique, and it's number 12 here on the Smooth Jazz Top 20. Alan Kepler here, on our way to number one. Stick around, I've got another big mover from Najee next.
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0: 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Up next and up seven spots to number 11, here's Najee featuring Will Downing. This is Catch a Feelin'.

0: Such a great tune there from the veteran saxophonist and flutist Najee. He's in at number 11, and that's Will Downing on the background vocals of Catch a Feelin'. Alan Kepler here on our way to number one and on our way to the top 10 songs of the week next.
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0: All right, before we get to hour two of the show, I've got a Smooth Jazz Top 20 Extra track. Just missed making the countdown. It's Paul Brown with So Much to Say.

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0: 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The Villanova football team is partnering with the National Marrow Donor Program and the Andy Talley Bone Marrow Foundation to put on a bone marrow donor registry drive. 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Temperatures this week are the highest of the year so far, expected to be above 80 degrees for most of the week. Students are taking advantage of the nice weather to get outside to do work and catch up with friends before temperatures drop again next week. This has been the Mainline Minute.
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beautiful tune there from Felicia Ray. She's in at number 10 on the countdown this week with Take Your Time. 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

0: Nice tune there from Roberto Restuccia, Smooth Commodity, in at number 8 here on the Smooth Jazz Top 20. I'm Alan Kepler, counting them down with you, and coming up, some of Roberto's label mates, the TNR Collective, when we continue.
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0: 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We're up to number 7, and it comes from the supergroup TNR Collective. 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

Michael Broning checks in at number 6 on the countdown this week with Make It Last. Up next at number 5, Carol Albert and City Walk.

0: Great tune there from Carol Albert. It's titled City Walk, and it is in at number 5 here on the Smooth Jazz Top 20. Hey, it's Alan Kepler counting them down. Stick around. We've got our top 4 songs on the way. We've also got a very cool feedback track, something new from Carl Cox for you to take a listen to. Stick around.
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0: Great tune there from Gerald Albright. And I have to say, he's been a busy guy playing on a bunch of different artists' records right now. And he's got his own single right there at number 3, More Than Enough.
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0: Okay, it's time for this week's feedback track, and I've got an interesting one for you. I really like the sound of this. It's new from Carl Cox. 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Here it is, our feedback track on the top 20. It's Carl Cox with Keep It in the Pocket.

0: All right, what do you think? That is our feedback track here on the Smooth Jazz Top 20. Carl Cox right there with Keep It in the Pocket. 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I'm Alan Kepler, on our way to number one with our top two songs next.
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0: Welcome back to the Smooth Jazz Top 20. Well, nice to have a couple of veterans in the top two spots on our chart this week. At number two, here's Rick Braun with Give It All You Got.

And a nice one right there from Rick Braun. He's in at number two on the countdown with Give It All You Got. Okay, we've got a new number one song of the week and a guy that is no stranger to the top of the charts. Congrats to Norman Brown. Chillax is number one on the Smooth Jazz Top 20.

0: All right, there you have it. The number one song here on the Smooth Jazz Top 20 Countdown, Norman Brown on the guitar of Chillax. I'm Alan Kepler, and it is a pleasure to bring you all this great new music each and every week here on the Smooth Jazz Top 20. 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
0: Okay, we've got time for one more. 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
10: 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We're always on the run. Yes, we are here on Cool Jazz Weekly Extra. 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And we're going to kick it off with a classic from the movie from 1986, Running Scared. 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Welcome to the show.

yeah, classic right there. Eagles, The Long Run, Foreplay, Smooth Jazz Supergroup, Bally Run, Whitney Houston, Run to You, and we started off with Michael McDonald, the theme from the 1986 movie Running Scared here on Cool Jazz Weekly Extra. If you haven't picked up on it yet, we're doing a theme this week, and it's all songs with the word run or running in the title in honor of the season when you're always running around, running the kids to sports, running to do some errands with picking up groceries, running to work, running to church, whatever you do, we're always on the run in our life. Or maybe you're just out for a nice leisurely run in honor of the nice warm weather. Yes, that's always the positive way to run as well here on Cool Jazz Weekly Extra, the companion show to Cool Jazz Weekly. As we roll right along, it is Gail Johnson running around on Cool Jazz Weekly Extra.

It is Cool Jazz Weekly Extra Classic right there. Paul McCartney, Band on the Run. Lindsey George, Run Away With You. Roy Orbison, the second song in this show titled Running Scared, but two totally different Running Scareds. I guess technically the first one we played really wasn't Running Scared. It was Sweet Freedom, but it was the theme from the movie Running Scared, so it goes by either title. But that is Roy Orbison, Running Scared, and only Running Scared, and Gail Johnson right before that, starting off our set of music with Running Around. If you haven't picked up on the theme, all songs with the word run or running in the title, in honor of that time of year when we're always on the run here on Cool Jazz Weekly Extra. As we roll right along, it's Bobby V, Run to Him.

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Doobie Brothers, Long Train Running, Spencer Davis Group, Keep On Running, Bee Gees, Run to Me, and Bobby V, Run to Him on Cool Jazz Weekly Extra, the companion show to Cool Jazz Weekly. Today, doing a theme, all songs with the word run or running in the title in honor of that warm time of year when we're always on the run outside, running around, mowing the grass, running the kids to sports, running to pick up groceries, running to work, running to help your relatives or your friends out with projects they are doing. We're always on the run, or maybe we're just out taking a leisurely run in this nice time of year. So hopefully you enjoyed that theme, all songs with the word run or running in the title, here on Cool Jazz Weekly Extra. Cool Jazz Weekly Extra is an extension of the main show, Cool Jazz Weekly. And over here on this show, we either do an extension of the main show or we do a theme. And today we were all caught up with the music over on the main show, so we did a theme, all songs with the word run or running in the title. We've got time for one more here on Cool Jazz Weekly Extra. My name has been Monsoon Mike. Thanks so much for tuning in this week. Going to end the show today with Jackson Browne, Running on Empty. We're running on empty for this show, but tune back in next week for another show, Cool Jazz Weekly Extra, and over on our sister show, Cool Jazz Weekly. See you then.

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1: 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Any students studying abroad or taking summer classes are invited to check out the student orientation course to learn more about Brightspace. This has been the Mainline Minute.
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1: Today feels like any other day. I didn't get any sleep last night. I've been on edge. I snapped at my roommate. I couldn't focus in class, and my body has been tense. It's so draining, but this is what it's like to be a college student, right?
2: This doesn't have to be what it's like to be a college student. According to the American Psychological Association, anxiety is the top presenting concern among college students. What Kayla's describing are common symptoms of anxiety: insomnia, irritability, restlessness, difficulty focusing, and muscle tension. Some uncommon symptoms include dizziness, indigestion, cold hands and feet, and disassociation. Recognizing these symptoms is the first step. Reach out to someone you trust and know that you are not alone.
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1: 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This is John Dougherty, radio station alumnus from the class of 1972. We were WKVU back then. The name has changed, but the station is still great. Thanks to the internet stream, I enjoy WXVU here in Avalon, New Jersey. Even on the beach. 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
1: 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You're not alone.
3: In a study done by the American College Health Association, 37% of students reported feeling stressed about their professional career, 40% felt stressed about romantic relationships, and 26% reported stress around friendships and peers.
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1: 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Temperatures this week are the highest of the year so far, expected to be above 80 degrees for most of the week. Students are taking advantage of the nice weather to get outside to do work and catch up with friends before temperatures drop again next week. This has been the Mainline Minute.
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